hard to say that I'd rather stay awake when I'm asleep, because my dreams are bursting at the seams.

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And if your man gives you trouble just to move out on the double, and you don't let it trouble your brain, cause away goes trouble down the drain. Said away goes trouble down the drain.

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My bad, never got the memo that you never have fun while you're in the limo. Yeah, you wanna ride in the six, you wanna dine in the six. But when I lean for the kiss, you said I'll probably send you some pics. And

You know, I was in New York City a few months ago, and the garbage and the trash men were on strike. I'm talking about the maintenance people for the city. Well, they were, you know what I'm talking about. Let me tell you what I mean.

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I'm talking about the mangled people for the city. You know, I was in New York City a few months ago, and the garbage and the trash men.